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He will correct you, he will rebuke you, he will instruct you, he will teach you. 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
0: yeah. 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Again, the account number 1062-6515. Thank you again at the wrong at the sponsor my name I tātou rātou. I need to tell you that the community groups ko yoki team taia the specialized taia wrong at the tuna mang. 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
0: 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The PSP number 062339 again 062339. 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
0: 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I runga to tato passport, we are not Cook Island nationality. We are New Zealand nationalities. That means we are New Zealand citizen. Peraka to Australia, we are Australian nationality. We are Australian citizen. You know, because we took that to tattoo passport, and but we are not an Australian, we are not a Cook Island citizen. Though we are born in the Cook Island, Pinego de Nighti, a Taini tattoo. Taini, we are Australian, we are Cook Island born, but the tattoo passport is another thing. Tokumanako, it's a good idea to stamp your tattoo passport. It's a good idea, you know. No, no, to no, no, papa ngarima because no, no, no, no, no, no, no, no, no, no, we're not supposed to go and because there's a legal, document, yeah. It is a legal document, but the legal document is for New Zealand's nationality, not for the Cook Islands. If we think about it, think like that, you know, think outside the box. There are legal document, you are a New Zealand citizen. You are an Australian citizen. You are a British citizen. So, mea tauri rai, mea tauri rai kia, kia stampi ato o passport. Iyo ko aranga ki te kuka arani, karamaini tia mama ya koe, areo stampi toko passport, areo ko areo arani te stamp. Okio ko ato, almost te time kato to kare kare mare ere wis tempi to passport at the end I went and then I remember check it out to passport ji muri e go tempi to passport I just go through there's no question asked you know no I think it's not right there because but ta ko te po ti you know e ka debate ta tu dire be ko te po ti let me put it this way Do you debate it, Madam Mac, with Australian, according to the Australian rule? Do you do that? Because Madam Mac, that's why Kira, you know, Australia, Kira, Tukuradu, Tukuangaturi. But look on the document. What nationality are you? What citizen are you? Are you a Cook Island citizen on your passport? Or are you a New Zealander? Are you Australian on a citizen on your passport, Australian passport? Or a Cook Islander? Because the huyanga ka huya mai runga de runga tu tato passport, me filling ko ta a form, ruto te pa irere, at the customers, tala te huyanga ka huya mai, your place of birth and your nationality on the passport. And that's what you have to fill in on your immigration or customer, what you call form. So, te ngai pene te ngai te ta ini. I tell you what, you know, I'm proud to be a New Zealander. I'm proud to be an Australian citizen. But I'm more proud to be a Cook Islander because that's where my roots come from. No le tatu te tanga te Cook Island. Toku mana ko te. Toku mana ko te. Mana ko toku to. Pene mana ko to tatu mama. Te yaku te nga e mane te tai u ki te. E kera tatu tatu minita aka takanga. You know, there's a one side that the minister got takanga, eh, ko tano okia, because tato passport is a New Zealand, we are a New Zealand nationality, runga tato passport, not Cook Islands. O tato rira te, you know, perakatoa te Australia. So what do you guys think about it? E ato manako e mama.
1: Ha, ae, e, tiriru manako. 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You know, because they claim to be Cook Islanders. 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

0: 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You know, at the airport, there's no place to you know, the bed, the Okutanga take it, Ture, Ture Nate, Nate Common, Ikone, Titangata, Titangata, Karekika, the Takaruki, Australia. Without him knowing, Karekika, as you go to the airport, Tapu Yame, Akari Karangame, Metona, Kakatao, Kavete, Makarangade. Australia, yeah. Go anywhere. Then, you know, it was sad because as he was going through the custom.
1: Wow.
0: No, that's sad, yeah.
1: That's sad.
0: You know, that so, you know, I'm going to write out the system at the facility. I'm going to go to the Maro. You know, the time may make, you know, sit back and look at it. Takua kangawe koto yanga, taku koto yanga, because you runga toku, if it had been nice, eh, we go tata yikirunga toku passport, I'm a Cook Island nationality. But irunga the passport, I am a New Zealander or Australian nationality. I'm an Australian citizen, I'm a New Zealand citizen. Place of birth? Cook Island. You know, these two are valid. You don't have to passport. It is valid. And it got to be. But, you know, make things easy. No. You know, Ariko, it's only $30. That's the customers. Yeah. No. Tokumanako. You spend thousands of dollars on something not very useful. Australian. You spend so much money on some things that is not useful. Passport is very important. Absolutely. Very important and you need it. You know, don't look down on the tattoo manga passiri. Don't look down on the tattoo manga passiri. You know, it's our paradise. So look, support ito tattoo community. Tokumanako chirira. Too bad. Tokumanako raitiri. 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You know, te aeremuanga, huya mati yanga, yato o passport, kore stampi, I said, I don't know. Ari kyo ki teka stampi the passport. I don't know the system. So after 3 times, I went in and stampi toku passport. You know, it cost me $25 in those days. And mati itamiri, no, $20. 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After 3 years, he gave my another $10. 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I'm walking around, I'm talking about it, Mama.
1: Well, you know, they turn to renew the monok. 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I think, you know, Kimmy at Tato, at Kaiti, you know, the Turunga, a totuway, Yatato, Cocalin. 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
0: Okay, Boga, take my name in Tato to Joga Kitek, a Camaraco Yatato. The Joga Kitiko Yogi and a Taturo Sydney patents up. The community Taturo and only Sydney ni Naratu tia Tujoka kite patents up tia Naratu Karaviete Rarungorumaichu ne o tune believing it at the weekend, yeah.
1: Ah, de manaka.
0: At the Aunga Chumaini, Manaka, at the Saturday Chumaini.

0: 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This is a bargain, normally, e Rongaru Tara the container mang. Te e po, top of my discount to my half price, $10 a container. Koyogi the rice, chop soy, curry chicken, and butter chicken. I like the butter chicken because it's boneless. Okay, boneless and the chop soy. Ay. 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Eya ko mama.
1: Okay, the akogi tune the tuto akite are Community New South Wales noto uniform, the polo shirts, the singlets, and the shorts. 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The orders and payments due in by 30th or June. So at Medira at the Ruiru next week come. The account tuko tu ta amune kiroto I the account Aare Community New South Wales 062339 ko tera te BSB. 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Contact atu I a apera mangi I rungai tāna numero 0451566003. 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Thank you, Papa. 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
0: 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Thank you, ngau. 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Hallelujah. Te me kakatangia te imena nā tātou. To you, John Matiska, if you are listening to the voice of the Cook Islands, 98.5, sorry, we did not play a song for you earlier, but now we are about to play a song from the Virgin Voyage. You know, put your lava on and do your hula. Even if you're on your wheelchair, you can roll your wheelchair around. Make sure you don't bump onto anything. You must sue the Cook Island Radio for advising you that rolling around. So here's the Virgin Voyage. E imena no tātou I te atangani.

0: OK, di a changa nei tua tau, aka tangi tangi i mene tia no tatu. 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
1: 60 plus.
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0: 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Yeah, the 15 stars.
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